0: piece of foil with coke in it, and then he sniffed it. Said it helped with his nightmares and shit. Told me, you know it's real if your tongue gets numb a little bit. He never offered it to me, of course. I would never try that shit. I think that's when the respect I had for him left. But in that moment, I was trapped being his bitch. And man, oh man, did we go through our shit. Met him when I was 17, he was 23. He was trying to cage me in, but I had to be free.
1: Now I'm gonna come down hard on you. Crack has made you its punk, hasn't it? It's got you running, it's got your nose open,
2: right.
1: And it's your master.
2: Yeah.
1: You admit that, just like that.
2: Sure. Some people won't. I know a lot of people who are undercover crack users or in the closet, but I have no qualms about saying that.
1: Do you know anybody who uses crack and controls crack rather than vice versa?
2: No. Crack is the boss. They will make you crack up. Crack is the boss. When you take that hit, that second voice that starts talking to you is now in control. You're not yourself anymore.
3: Buenos días, bienvenidos al bordo del vuelo Guachafita Aerolíneas.

trails of braided smoke which stem from their moon-cratered scalps. The glowing seeds of a nightly garden that will blossom in the full moons irregardless of the sun. They know the night and the seven names of the winds and the tales of their windblown fathers.

children of the night. Only some will star the sky, only believers in death will die, and fathers must feather the wings of women. For the unfeathered masses dangle ridiculous, carrying crosses to phallus-filled tombs. The future sails silent.

We sought to lift our spirits. It was an impossible time. There was no way to avoid it. No way out.

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you at this moment of time, maybe not. Lost in space as well are, and radiating out from no center. With each inhalation, a graceful step towards a truly successful disappearance. The moon is not out, nor am I awake. In a clearing now less clear you'd say. Maybe say something like, don't think about the past too much. Or something like, try not to think about too many different things at once. Or something like, don't think about the future too much at all. And anyway, why are we even talking about all this? There are these moments when everything is right in front of you. I mean, at least that is how it feels. The long Monday that follows a light user's weekend. The crescent prism matches the height of the bathroom doorknob. The received wisdom cast aside. What used to be, keep my grave open. Now is, won't cloth the lid of the coffin. They eat green salad and drink human blood. A sustained moment of pre-echo, peace on earth. Okay, now back to totally shattered. And so, the difference between getting fucked up and getting fucked over, is that a question you'll find out? After everything, there you are still hesitating. No one came, and no one called. So, who's haunting who here? So, who's haunting who here? So, who's haunting who here? So, who's haunting who here? Penultimate gasp, that's what you think. Clarity within the granular, but still no sense of the whole. Zero stability, coupled with tons of repetition. You thought you'd have another chance, yeah, well, maybe. It was not the dose that determined the poison, but the category of foreignness. A silence with the volume turned all the way up. A closer look at absolutely nothing. Mundane to the point of being psychedelic. What are we even talking about here now? That's a good question. Let us just say, almost human. Let us just say, gross miscalculation. Let us just say, altered beast. I'm just gonna keep talking.

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Baseline kindness the heart unfurls. Beat headache the visions alight. 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Soft nonfiction the spleen blinks. 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And now she says, if you can't understand the difference between strength and force, we're gonna have a real problem. Empathy is out, causality is in. No stars anymore, just the sun or nothing. Think of this as a productive sort of delirium. Think of this as an escape hatch. Selfishness is out, carelessness is in. Maybe you should talk with someone. Experiences on repeat, the process of waiting out on repeat, crippled symmetry on repeat, off your face on repeat, pink turns to blue on repeat, the number one song in heaven.

mechanically. 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Impossible, my face is that of an ancient god etched in an amulet. 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
6: What was the strange attraction that brought these two together?
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But every time I return, I always find a new layer costing me.

this next one called Day is Done. I've never really done this with any other company, but it's just a generally sort of string quartet song.

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They walk without a sound. 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Their footsteps sing a song that's ended before it's begun. They walk without a sound. The desperate ones, just like the tiptoe moth, they dance before the flame. 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And if love calls again, so foolishly they run, they run, they run, they run, they run, they run, they run, they run, and they run without a sound. The road they're on, I've walked their crooked mile 100 times or more. 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They walk without a sound. The desperate ones. 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He knows the verb to love, but he'll never, never, never know how. On the bridge of Nevermore, they disappear once.

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They cry, they cry, they cry, they cry about

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Were you tortured by your own thirst in those pleasures that you seek, that made you Tom the Curious, that makes you James the Weak?

0: 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However, I don't know that one. No, I always
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meal or some chill shit. I get the pill, I'm trying to bang like I'm O'Neal. You just try Childress. I show you jits round the money, I take you little niggas on a field trip. Got a yacht master on a yacht, nigga, we are not rappers. 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And my watch flashing like I'm arm wrestling. But you like a senior with bad grades, and I'm the dean, I'm thinking why I cap you? Couch potato with an iPad.

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Same shit they've been trying to act since Eazy-E. 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

0: tip, boy, if the DJ's up there, he's not really doing nothing. You know, he's just scratching over the DAC. And basically what we do is press up instrumental tracks to everything we do, because when rap started with what they did was, which was so ingenious, was to create a whole form of urban style music from just two turntables and two records and a microphone.
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0: tribute to the spirit of all these different musicians who created the music out of love with the idea that it will endure. People represent the best and the most lasting, the most profound, the most sophisticated, the most danceable, the most down home, and the most human music anybody would ever want to hear in their lifetime. Musicians today see music as a field that is wide open for study, for devotion, and for the desire to be able to play anything that's good music. The key, of course, is to be able to know what to listen for, to be able to study that clave and the thousands of rhythms that fit around it, to be able to study jazz in terms of what it's been and what it's always becoming. The mystery of never knowing what's going to come next, combined with being able to react and respect and enjoy the moment.
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0: To take up some music themselves, to be part of that great band, which all of us are becoming. The true coming togethers of these beautiful indigenous musics that we have.

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Blessing on the kids, blessing on the field. Crazy how they're reaching like there is no more. Delighting them, eating like there is nothing to.